0: This is Hope with God. I'm Andrew Palau. On either coast of the United States, you can see grand monuments to financial empires. The spectacular Biltmore Estate is in North Carolina. Hearst Castle is in Northern California on 127 acres of gardens. These two places were built by wealthy, powerful men. But nobody resides in them anymore. They are show places for tourists to visit. They're not really even homes. You don't need a mansion to create a home. What counts is not elaborate luxury, but the love and peace at its heart. An old saying goes, the family that prays together stays together. There's a lot of truth in that. If we parents love each other and our children, if we teach them about God and His love for them, if we lead them with scriptural principles, we will create a place where the family can flourish. We will have a home. This is Andrew Paul.
1: 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Afirmó los cielos con entendimiento. Proverbios 10:19.
2: Feliz mes de los niños. 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

love the fact that when Jesus died on the cross, it meant that we could come before him with boldness. Because when that veil was torn in two, it gives us this access. It gives us this moment, these moments that we live for, that his presence comes and hovers and we can feel it. Aren't you so thankful for Jesus? Aren't you so thankful for the price that he paid on the cross to pay for our sin and give us mercy and grace? But more than that, I love that he wanted us. He wants us. He loves to be with us. Will you lift your hands for a moment? I just want you to tune into that for a moment of just saying, God, I thank you for the cross.

Jesus. Thank you, Lord. We press into you tonight, Lord. We love your presence. We love you.

0: When you hear about teenage boys in the news, it's usually because they're in trouble. Boys who act out get all the headlines, which is too bad because a far greater number of teenage boys have good character. They make their moms and dads proud. They don't take from their communities, they serve their communities. How do we raise boys into men with that kind of character? Well, mentoring. Mentoring is when an older man comes alongside a younger man and guides him through the challenges of life with wisdom and grace. That idea brings to mind a group of teenage boys from Texas who recently joined the fight against a wildfire that threatened their hometown. Ranging in age from 14 to 17, the boys paired with older, more seasoned firefighters who shared their knowledge and stood with the boys shoulder to shoulder as they battled the flames. Mentoring used to be common. Dads were role models. They taught their boys how to work hard, how to build things, and how to treat others with respect. They were present and engaged and guided their boys into strong, confident men who did what was right for their own households and for their communities. Most boys will never fight a wildfire, but every young man needs a caring father, a coach, or a reliable mentor who teaches him to navigate relationships, handle social pressure, and channel his strength toward a higher purpose. To help your boys thrive, go to FocusOnTheFamily.com.
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access. 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It gives us this moment, these moments that we live for, that His presence comes and hovers and we can feel it. Aren't you so thankful for Jesus? Aren't you so thankful for the price that He paid on the cross to pay for our sin and give us mercy and grace? But more than that, I love that He wanted us. He wants us. He loves to be with us. Will you lift your hands for a moment?

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We love your presence.

Lord Jesus, we set aside the balance of this evening to focus upon your kingship and your lordship. Yes, Lord, we acknowledge you as the sacrifice, the great sacrificial lamb. We thank you, Lord God, for the blood that you shed for us. We thank you, O Lord God, for the great mercies and blessings that you showered upon our lives. But tonight, Lord, we want to see you not as a lamb, but we want to worship you as that Lion of Judah, the King above all kings. Thank you. Thank you for your presence. We bow before you. We acknowledge you.

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